I'm a soldier, S-O-L-D-I-E-R. I say peace, but I'm ready for the war. I'm not ready for the war. Say yeah, yeah, yeah. I'm a soldier, S-O-L-D-I-E-R. I say peace, but I'm ready for the war. What? What? What?

I don't know where to scratch. Come here, baby. Scratch my back. I know you can do it. So, baby, get to it. Ah, you're working with it now.

0: Opportunity.
1: That's right.
0: The Big Pig.
1: I wouldn't say
0: the
1: that.
0: The cat from Cincinnati. Now ain't that a lick? The wolf that made the big girls sigh and the little girls cry.
1: That's right.
0: You think you're my big moment. Well, how about that? Maybe you ought to wake up and find out just where you're at.
1: Where are we, honey?
0: You're down here in Cotton County.

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0: 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Don't step on that sandburr. And watch that barbed wire fence. You might snag your fur. I'm afraid you ain't gonna excite nobody around here. You might as well turn around and go back where you come from.
1: Now look out, honey.
0: I'm kind of particular. When I marry, I at least want a man. You better go now before the boys come and skip.

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What you want now? Yes, yes, y'all. Break it down now. Yes, yes, y'all. We give you what you want, give you what you want.

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Body's so far, we had to keep the word. Better we be back and play in a band. So we'll also have a 17 years old theme. The band is better, well, at least one out of mama's not a total dweeb. He led us to a gorgeous heart in front of the sea. And though the sky is there, leaves Ronnie.

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Depleted our community, the truth is always hard. Swallow pills, knock 'em back. 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

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Her skin and dates in her wax palm matched in shaded sun. 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They are sand and wind that mound tells. Yet she was there. And here, below the innards of a ghost that was earth, the black clouds of oil, I see her walk the road in the absence of dunes. In the deceiving Eden of grass and palms, she, like I, has no tongue, no limbs to gesture tired history. The horror is in brown pools of song that veil where her eyes once were. A well of time over providence.